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0: It's Backstage Country. Jason Aldean is your host this week. I'm Elena. And Jason, you know, the last time that I saw you, we were both in Georgia for your Sanford Stadium show in April. And we got a chance to catch up the night before. It was so cool to just see you lighten up in that stadium and so ready for this show. Now, that night, the night before when we were talking about, like, what you had planned and everything, you were excited to see how it was going to all turn out, you know, the way that you had kind of envisioned it. More stadium shows with your buddy Luke Bryan. Did it turn out the way that you envisioned it, and will the rest of the shows be similar to that, or did you find things that you want to change?
1: You know what? I think the night in Athens, I don't think could have gone any better. You know, we had some concerns, like when we were rehearsing, about getting, you know, my band on stage and off stage, and getting Luke's band on and off stage to where it didn't just look like a, you know, fire drill up there and people just all over the place, you know. So by the time we got to the show, I feel like we had it all pretty dialed in, and I don't think it could have gone any better as far as all that stuff went. So if the rest of them go like that, it'll be a huge win. And at least now we kind of have something to kind of fall back on to say, all right, this is how we did it there. We know this works really well. And, you know, if there's something that we decide to change, add new songs in or something like that, I mean, we can do that, and that's kind of easy. But I think overall, the flow of the show was the main thing, and it went better than I could have expected. So it was great.
0: Do you think that's going to be like a yearly thing?
1: I would love it. I mean, you know, it's fun. I mean, we play our shows all the time, but when you get to do something that's a different kind of show like that, it's hard to do anything for the first time anymore, right? Like, we've done all these things over the years, and, you know, and it's hard to do something for the first time again. And so with this, it kind of felt like that. It kind of felt like, hey, this is something we haven't done before, and this is cool and interesting. And it kind of, like, you know, I think it gets us excited too. And so yeah, it's like a little bit of a shot in the arm, you know. And so if we had a chance to do a few of these a year, I wouldn't be opposed to it at all. So, you know, Luke and I obviously have been friends forever. Our bands, like our whole camp, it's like when you get us all there, it's a family. We toured together and have known each other for 20 years, all of us. So it was just really easy and just a lot of fun.
0: Yeah.
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12: North Country weather.
13: Overnight will be mainly clear with smoke from area fires causing poor air quality. The temperature will drop to 51. Tomorrow, expect less humidity with hazy sunshine and a high of 77. Tomorrow night will be mostly cloudy with a low of 60. With your AccuWeather forecast, I'm meteorologist Jason Caterina. 100.7
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1: Hey, it's Big D and Bubba. Are you ready for the weekend? 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

0: What if?
1: It's Backstage Country. I'm Elena. Jason Aldean is with us all week long, and it's a big week for you, Jason. We were talking about this earlier. Your Songs About Us tour, it actually kicks off this week.
2: Really solidify that global part of Global Superstar, which, I mean, people are so grateful. I know whenever you go over there, I was on, and obviously, you know, the experience with Europe and country music, but like I, for a few years, was on in like London and Glasgow and like everywhere over there, and oh my God. Gosh, I had no idea how hungry they are and how grateful they are when you go over there. It's like, well, it's the sweetest thing.
3: Well, and the thing is what changed it, I think, a lot was, you know, like I said, when I went to Australia 10 years ago, it was a very different experience because I don't know that streaming was even a thing. And if it was, it was still in its infancy. So now, you know, used to, unless they had a physical copy of the album that got distributed over there, they didn't hear it.
2: Yep.
3: And now it's like, you know, they just go online and get whatever they want. And that's kind of opened up a whole new world for us as artists. Makes it easier to kind of connect with the listener because the music's easier to get now than it was before.
2: Yeah.
3: If you didn't have the right distribution, like we didn't have international distribution forever in my career. So there was no way to get records in Europe or no way to get them in Australia. And streaming has definitely changed the game for that. So it's made it definitely one of those things that, you know, it's worth going over there now and putting some time in and really trying to build that market.
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1: North Country weather.
2: Overnight will be mainly clear with smoke from area fires causing poor air quality. The temperature will drop to 51. Tomorrow, expect less humidity with hazy sunshine and a high of 77. Tomorrow night will be mostly cloudy with a low of 60. With your AccuWeather forecast, I'm meteorologist Jason Caterina.
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0: It's Backstage Country. I'm Elena. We got Jason Aldean hosting this week. We are lucky to have him because it's a very busy week. You are about to kick off the Songs About Us tour, actually in Maine this week. And do you feel like you finalized this year's set list?
1: No. Not yet.
0: When do you usually, is that like up until the last minute and then it ends up changing too throughout the tour?
1: Well, we'll start going in, you know, to rehearse and stuff. And yeah. So you'll do that. And then, you know, even after the tour starts, I mean, you'll, sometimes it'll be a couple weeks and you'll try a couple different things and, you know, you'll play something and go, man, that's not working there. Let's either move it or take it out and put something else in. And so it's just kind of like little puzzle pieces that you're, you know, even after the tour starts, a couple weeks in, you're still kind of messing with it a little bit to where it feels right when you're up on stage.
0: By the time you're wrapping up tour, do you feel like at some point you have solidified and perfected that list?
1: Yeah.
0: Okay.
1: I mean, I think so. I try to, at least. I mean, yeah. I don't know that I ever do. I don't know if you ever perfect it, but I feel like...
0: As long as you feel like you have.
1: Yeah. I mean, I feel like once we really nail it down, in my mind, it's like, all right, that's the best flow that we're going to have for this particular show. That's how it feels good to me. And then, you know, then it becomes muscle memory every night. You just intro, you know, segues into different songs, whatever it might be. It fits and sounds good and works for me. And so, yeah.
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6: North Country weather.
11: Overnight will be mainly clear with smoke from area fires causing poor air quality. The temperature will drop to 51. Tomorrow, expect less humidity with hazy sunshine and a high of 77. Tomorrow night will be mostly cloudy with a low of 60. With your AccuWeather forecast, I'm meteorologist Jason Caterina.
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2: Hey, it's Big D and Bubba. 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

0: Country. Jason Aldean is here this week. Earlier, we played Don't Tell On Me, the latest single, and one of the writers on there, Jason, is John Morgan, who has written a handful of hits for you at this point and is now having a career of his own, in large part thanks to you. He's on Night Train Records. What has it been like working with him these past several years? I mean, just kind of talk about your relationship with John, because I know it's a really cool one.
1: Yeah, it's amazing. John's our guy, man. We actually met through another songwriter friend of ours, a guy named John Edwards. And John introduced, I think, Kurt and Tully to him. Kurt and Tully, who are my bandmates. And they wrote with him a couple times and just called me up and said, you need to check this kid out. And so I had him send a couple things and just had him basically get in front of his phone and just play something acoustic and sing it just to see if it was as good, you know, raw like that as it was in the studio. And it just kind of blew me away, man. I loved his voice. I loved, you know, his songwriting and what he was doing. And so we signed him to a publishing deal, signed him to a record deal, and really wanted to start working with him. And it's been fun. I mean, he's been a big part of the success we've had over the last, you know, three records, I think it's been. He was a writer on the Carrie Underwood duet we had, Trouble with a Heartbreak, you know, all these things that have been coming out. And then on top of it, he had his first number one with Friends Like That that I sang on with him. And then he's got one called Kid Myself Now that's you're doing, yeah. And so it's just to get it. I mean, we knew he had it as a, you know, as a writer and what he brought to the table as a writer. But I really believed in him as an artist too. And he's a great musician, great guitar player, great singer, great writer. I mean, he's got it all. So it's been fun to kind of help him over the last few years. And he's been, like I said, he's been such a big part of what we're doing too. Mm-hmm. It's been a cool relationship, friendship, but also working relationship too. He's got it. I'm just, you know, he's still in that new artist phase where it's just, he's still scrapping and clawing.
0: He was one of the new faces today, or this year, on that was huge.
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12: 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And we're proud to welcome back the Jefferson County Fair. Once again, FX Caprera is covering everyone's admission as a thank you to the North Country, the community we love. 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
14: Overnight will be mainly clear with smoke from area fires causing poor air quality. The temperature will drop to 51. Tomorrow, expect less humidity with hazy sunshine and a high of 77. Tomorrow night will be mostly cloudy with a low of 60. With your AccuWeather forecast, I'm meteorologist Jason Caterina.
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0: It's Backstage Country. I'm Elena. We got Jason Aldean hosting this week. We are lucky to have him because it's a very busy week. You are about to kick off the Songs About Us tour, actually in Maine this week. And I mean, you say the term tour family, and I think that is not a term to be taken lightly because that's a bond that you could not build with anybody else. I mean, such a strong bond, and you guys really are family. So when you are off the road, how active is y'all's group chat?
1: Oh, I mean, it never stops. It's,
0: yeah.
1: You know, football season, we're talking about football, and we're playing fantasy football with each other, or, you know, we're going to play golf, or we're, you know, just working on the record, you know, so we're constantly talking about songs and, you know, writing songs or doing whatever we're doing and collaborating on all that stuff. And so it never stops. I mean,
0: it's always popping, that group chat.
1: Yeah, I mean, there's about, I mean, the band and our tour manager, you know, that it never ends. So, which is great. I like that. Yeah. It kind of keeps me from missing those guys too much when we're off the road.
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12: Overnight will be mainly clear with smoke from area fires causing poor air quality. The temperature will drop to 51. Tomorrow, expect less humidity with hazy sunshine and a high of 77. Tomorrow night will be mostly cloudy with a low of 60. With your AccuWeather forecast, I'm meteorologist Jason Caterina.
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Your Backstage breakout single is on the way, so stick around. 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
1: Hey, it's Big D and Bubba. Are you ready for the weekend? We're ready for the weekend.
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1: It's Backstage Country. Jason Aldean is here this week. Earlier, we played Don't Tell On Me, the latest single. And one of the writers on there, Jason, is John Morgan, who has written a handful of hits for you at this point and is now having a career of his own, in large part thanks to you. He's on Night Train Records. I mean, that is a really interesting dynamic to have so many different types of relationships with one person because, yeah, you have him as a songwriter who's written several hits for you now, and you have him as, you know, and kind of an employee, like you're his boss when it comes to like a record label and the publishing, and then you've also got this friendship. So how often are you with John since you have so many consistent relationships with him?
2: He's one of those guys, like I said, he's in the new artist phase, so he's on the road a bunch. Yeah, he's grinding, he's on the road doing everything from clubs to festivals to, you know, probably birthday parties at this point. Like, that's just what you do as a new artist, you know, so he's grinding. And you know, so I try to like see him as much as possible, and you know, they write every week. They go in, I think they have their triple play Tuesdays is the day they write. So he's in there, but John's, you know, he's got his family too, kids and stuff. And so I try to catch up with him when I can. We're both in town. He actually texted me yesterday and wanted to know if I was in town this weekend, but I'm out of town. But yeah, he's great. And he's just one of those guys, if he ever needs anything, obviously just call me up and needs advice or whatever, and kind of talk to him about whatever he's got happening. But he's one of those guys that I just think his voice is unbelievable. Like I said earlier, he's a great writer, great player, great singer, and just excited to see, you know, his career taking off. I mean, when I met him, he was living at a friend's house. His truck was breaking down every third day, you know.
1: Whoa.
2: So, you know, he's in a much better place now. So it's good to see that for him.
1: Oh, it's so fun to see. Well, since we are talking about him, why don't we go ahead and play your guys' number one song together? Will you introduce it?
2: Absolutely. This is me and my buddy John Morgan with Friends Like That right here on Backstage Country.

0: This is Jason Aldean, your co-host of Backstage Country this week. We've got more coming up next.
1: This summer, the honey pepper pimento chicken sandwich and pineapple dragon fruit and Sprite are back at Chick-fil-A.
2: Girl, it's back. We've been waiting. I love that honey pepper pimento sandwich.
3: And that pineapple dragon fruit and Sprite is everything. 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
2: 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It's savory. It's bold. It's flavorful.
3: 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I saw a girl.
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13: Overnight will be mainly clear with smoke from area fires causing poor air quality. The temperature will drop to 51. Tomorrow, expect less humidity with hazy sunshine and a high of 77. Tomorrow night will be mostly cloudy with a low of 60. With your AccuWeather forecast, I'm meteorologist Jason Caterina.
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0: was so fun. I can't believe we're already wrapping up this Thursday edition of Backstage Country. I'm Elena, along with this week's host, Jason Aldean.
1: Hey, thank you, Elena. It's been so much fun hanging out and sharing some of the stories behind my music, what I'll be doing the rest of the year, and things like that. So thanks for having me.
0: Yeah, we're loving every minute of it. It's crazy, though, that we've only got one more day together. I mean, obviously, it's going to be amazing, right?
1: Yeah, you know it. And meanwhile, we'll see y'all back here tomorrow on Backstage Country.
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2: Hey, Backstage Country. It's Elena. And this week's host is repping the great state of Georgia. Excited to have him here. Jason Aldean, what's up?
3: 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I'm happy to be here with you all, sharing some great stories behind my music, including my latest single, Don't Tell Me.
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1: It's no secret. I've been saying this since I hit the scene, but I want to be able to do this as long as I want to do this.
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0: It's Backstage Country. I'm Elena. We got Jason Aldean hosting this week. And Jason, you are one of the very few artists, when you really take a look at things in a big picture, that is experiencing career longevity currently. I mean, it's a very rare thing. It's hard to do in this industry. But I am just curious for you, like, do you ever feel comfortable in the fact that you have longevity, you've achieved it, or does it always just feel like a grind, anxiety driven? Like, where are you at when it comes to like that success?
1: I don't know. I mean, I don't feel like it's a grind, but I feel like it's always like more so than ever before. I kind of got to stay on top of my game a little bit more because I'm not the new guy in town. You know, it's like I have been around and we've put out 12 albums now, and it's like, what are you going to do to do something different than you did on the last 12 albums? You know what I mean? So it's just a little bit more of a, I wouldn't say grind, but it's definitely more of a process of making sure that we got to stay creative and really stay on top of it, or else it does get stale and it gets, you know, it's just, people don't care, right? So I think as long as the songs are good, as long as, you know, all those things, just kind of like we've always done it. I mean, it's always been the same way for us, Michael Knox and I, getting in the studio, working on everything. You know, now we got our little camp that writes most everything that we're doing these days, it feels like. And that's another thing. Like, that wouldn't be the case if it didn't work, you know, but it's been working, and it's kind of created a new era of music, you know, this new era of what we're doing, which is cool, and it's different than, you know, what we did early on in my career. So I think that's just part of the process, part of the creative process. And, you know, I want to do this. I mean, it's no secret. I've been saying this since I hit the scene, but I want to be able to do this as long as I want to do this. And and I also want to, I don't want to do it just to do it. Like, I want it to be relevant, and I want people to be excited when we put new music out, and I want to feel like we're breaking new ground, you know, on things and keeping it fresh. And so that's kind of the driving force, I think, for me, for, you know, my band guys, for Knox. I mean, it's just, we've always kind of been on the same page as far as all that goes. And I think that's why it's worked for all these years.
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11: Overnight will be mainly clear with smoke from area fires causing poor air quality. The temperature will drop to 51. Tomorrow, expect less humidity with hazy sunshine and a high of 77. Tomorrow night will be mostly cloudy with a low of 60. With your AccuWeather forecast, I'm meteorologist Jason Caterina.
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1: Jason Aldean is hosting this week, and we are getting stories behind some of his biggest hits. And one of your 28 number one songs, My Kind of Party. It's so fun. Tell us about this one.
2: My Kind of Party was a song that actually was brought to me by my producer, Michael Knox, who had heard the song from Brantley, who had kind of done an underground version of it. And Brantley Gilbert was one of the songwriters on it. And that was kind of how it happened. He brought it to me and played me this demo that I'd never personally heard of Brantley at the time, and thought the song was really cool, and ended up cutting that and a song, Dirt Road Anthem, obviously on that same record that Brantley had written, and ended up having, you know, two big hits off those songs, and two of the songs that really helped to kind of move that album for us.

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8: Overnight will be mainly clear with smoke from area fires causing poor air quality. The temperature will drop to 51. Tomorrow, expect less humidity with hazy sunshine and a high of 77. Tomorrow night will be mostly cloudy with a low of 60. With your AccuWeather forecast, I'm meteorologist Jason Caterina.
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1: Hey there, it's Elena, and welcome to a brand new week of Backstage Country with a brand new host, of course. He's had 31 number one hits. He is now in the company of George Strait, Merle Haggard, Alan Jackson for the fourth most number ones since the chart began, and that could change soon. He's had 8 number one albums. He's won 7 ACM awards, including 3 consecutive Entertainer of the Year awards, and is currently, no big deal, the reigning artist of the decade. He's been headlining towards since 2008, and I could keep going for probably hours here about the accolades, but let's bring him in. Jason Aldean, welcome.
2: 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I'm ready for this. Happy to be here with you, Elena. 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
1: 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We got so much to talk about. Jason Aldean hosting all week long on Backstage Country, so let's go.
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1: Hey, it's Big D and Bubba. Are you ready for the weekend? 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

0: It's Elena, and welcome to a brand new week of Backstage Country with a brand new host, of course. He's had 31 number one hits. He is now in the company of George Strait, Merle Haggard, Alan Jackson for the fourth most number ones since the chart began, and that could change soon. He's had 8 number one albums. He's won 7 ACM awards, including 3 consecutive Entertainer of the Year awards, and is currently, no big deal, the reigning artist of the decade. He's been headlining tours since 2008, and I could keep going for probably hours here about the accolades, but let's bring him in. Jason Aldean, welcome.
1: Thank you. I'm ready for this. Happy to be here with you, Elena. I'm excited to tell some of the stories behind my music and more.
0: Oh, it's going to be great. We got so much to talk about. Jason Aldean hosting all week long on Backstage Country, so let's go.
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1: Hey, it's Big D and Bubba. Are you ready for the weekend? We're ready for the weekend.
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Whether you're a die-hard Jeeper thinking about buying one or just looking for an awesome summer event, the River Wrangler Rally has something for everyone. 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
1: Hey there, it's Elena, and welcome to a brand new week of Backstage Country with a brand new host, of course. He's had 31 number one hits. He is now in the company of George Strait, Merle Haggard, Alan Jackson for the fourth most number ones since the chart began, and that could change soon. He's had 8 number one albums. He's won 7 ACM awards, including 3 consecutive Entertainer of the Year awards, and is currently, no big deal, the reigning artist of the decade. He's been headlining tours since 2008, and I could keep going for probably hours here about the accolades, but let's bring him in. Jason Aldean, welcome.
2: 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I'm ready for this. 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
1: 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Jason Aldean hosting all week long on Backstage Country, so let's go.
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1: Hey, it's Big D and Bubba. Are you ready for the weekend? We're ready for the weekend.
2: No, tomorrow we'll get your Friday song, your tasty tweets, and a country classic song like you've never heard before.
1: That's right. It's a big anniversary.
2: Don't miss it.

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What's happening, North Country? 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
1: Hey there, it's Elena, and welcome to a brand new week of Backstage Country with a brand new host, of course. He's had 31 number one hits. He is now in the company of George Strait, Merle Haggard, Alan Jackson for the fourth most number ones since the chart began, and that could change soon. He's had 8 number one albums. He's won 7 ACM awards, including 3 consecutive Entertainer of the Year awards, and is currently, no big deal, the reigning artist of the decade. He's been headlining tours since 2008, and I could keep going for probably hours here about the accolades, but let's bring him in. Jason Aldean, welcome.
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1: He's a ranch hand and a pinch man, hotter than the red on the cattle brand. 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
1: Hey, it's Big D and Bubba. Are you ready for the weekend? We're ready for the weekend.
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Hi, it's Nigel from FX Caprera Honda, and we're proud to welcome back one of the great summer traditions in Jefferson County, the Jefferson County Fair in Watertown. 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
1: Hey there, it's Elena, and welcome to a brand new week of Backstage Country with a brand new host, of course. He's had 31 number one hits. He is now in the company of George Strait, Merle Haggard, Alan Jackson for the fourth most number ones since the chart began, and that could change soon. He's had 8 number one albums. He's won 7 ACM awards, including 3 consecutive Entertainer of the Year awards, and is currently, no big deal, the reigning artist of the decade. He's been headlining towards since 2008, and I could keep going for probably hours here about the accolades, but let's bring him in. Jason Aldean, welcome.
2: 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I'm ready for this. 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
1: Oh, it's going to be great. We got so much to talk about. Jason Aldean hosting all week long on Backstage Country, so let's go.
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the old man's face. Front page obituary. He was a millionaire. He left his fortune to some guy he barely knew. His kids were mad as hell.

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1: Hey, it's Big D and Bubba. Are you ready for the weekend? We're ready for the weekend.
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6: 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We're back. It's Big D and Bubba. This is 100.7. The Eagle.

0: lately, Bubba?
1: It's kind of an older one, but I just watched it the other day. Nobody 2.
0: That's great. Yeah. The first one's great. Yeah, you're
1: Nobody
0: right.
1: Nobody 2 was awesome.
0: It was just as good as the first?
1: Yes.
0: He's like a CIA agent or something.
1: Or something.
0: Something.
1: Like a, yeah.
0: And he like beats up bad guys. Yeah, it's good. It's a good movie.
1: Yes, it feels good. So Nobody 2, I just happened to stream it the other day. I'm like, oh, that was so good. Why did I not see it the first time? I'll tell you what I'm excited about. And I can't believe I'm going to say this. I'm excited about that Tom Cruise Digger movie.
0: Yeah, that's. Do you see that they're like, oh my gosh, they had to put they do the makeup for him, and they're like, they have to put makeup on him to actually look his real age. That guy's a freak.
1: That's crazy. Yeah, I never really thought about that.
0: No.
1: But that movie looks really good.
0: Tell you something I haven't seen. I like, speaking of series, is that Knives Out series is pretty good. It gets a little goofy afterwards.
1: I've only seen the first one.
0: And
1: I like it because James Bond guy is in there talking like...
0: Foghorn Leghorn.
1: Yeah.
0: Yeah, it's pretty good.
2: Here, boy.
0: Yeah, two's good. And then it kind of starts getting a little...
1: Didn't they do one on a train or something like that?
0: I think so.
1: Also like on a cruise ship?
0: Murder on the Orient Express remake is really good, too.
1: Oh, that's not the same one?
0: No.
1: I thought that was part of the Knives Out thing.
0: No, I think they may have done Knives Out did do a thing, but it's a different train.
1: Okay. All right. Well, cool. I'm glad you asked.
3: Going down on trains.
0: Yeah. Well, it's a very busy time here.
1: It's not something that's a big part of America. And
0: you know,
1: we don't do a whole lot of trains.
0: You know, we didn't bring up Carson.
3: Mm.
0: Your show,
1: Richardson.
0: We didn't bring it up once. Not once.
1: We are right now, though. Everybody, it's a
3: must-watch.
1: I mean,
3: that was on you. I didn't do it. I am not taking the blame.
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1: And Bubba, I was reading a thing about how these first responders go into homes and how gross they are because they go in unexpected. You don't know when you're going to have a medical emergency.
2: Right.
1: And so they go in, and it made me think of you and like what's some of the things you've seen going into strangers' house when you were a fireman?
2: Hoarder houses was the shock.
1: How often was that?
2: Not very often, but
1: 10%?
2: I wouldn't say 10%. I would say, you know, if you go into 15 homes, odds are one is going to be hoarder house.
1: Okay.
2: And I mean, dude, we saw it all. There was one with probably the most shocking was the all the Starbucks cups. There was one that they had, you know, the plastic big Starbucks?
1: Yeah, yeah.
2: They had thousands of those just scattered around the house. Like, very unclean. Like, you're like, what in the world?
1: Like they were drinking and just put it down.
2: Yeah.
1: Wow.
2: Or the people who would throw their garbage out in the backyard, and they literally had a landfill in the backyard.
1: What?
2: So what they would do is they'd put it in the bags and then throw it out the back door.
1: So the whole backyard is bags
2: of
1: stuff?
2: Was bags of garbage, yes.
1: Not even buried?
2: Yeah, not even buried. Then, of course, you had the people who never threw anything away. You had the pathways. I told you about the pathways.
1: Yeah, you had to put your arms up to your shoulders.
2: Yeah, because the house is so stacked with garbage. Not just garbage, but whatever it may be
1: boxes,
2: in the person's life.
1: Yeah.
2: Boxes and boxes of stuff. And they had a pathway through the house to go through. And you had to put your arms... I mean, there's a lot.
1: You got gear on, and it's pretty tight, I would think.
2: Yeah, there's a lot of crazy stuff. So, I mean, and, you know, you don't want to judge somebody's home. You don't know what's going on. You have no idea. I mean,
1: yeah.
2: The cat people, there's a lot of that.
1: I'm judging that, but okay.
2: And by the cat people, I don't mean like somebody just having a cat. I'm talking about you go into a house and there's 500 animals in the house.
1: Wow.
2: I mean, it's crazy. The stuff you see.
1: Did it make you go home and clean up better? Like, kind of straighten up? Like, oh, this could be me. I'm a slippery slope.
2: No, because my house was already clean. Like I said, you don't want to judge anybody. But, yeah, you saw a lot of crazy stuff.
1: That's wild.
2: And some of the stuff was in... really
1: nice places.
2: Really nice. From the outside, you'd think, oh, these people are rich.
1: I think about that all the time. No. Like, I see these big pillars or whatever.
2: Yeah, man.
1: And I'm like, oh, could be a hoarder.
2: You don't know what's inside. On a

0: for the show show.
1: What's up, Schaefer? Good morning.
2: Good morning. Driving around the other day, I saw the ever elusive double rainbow. And I'm not sure if that's the first time I've actually seen it live in the wild. But of course, anytime I see a double rainbow, I think about this guy.
3: Oh, gosh. I can't believe it.
2: I remember him.
3: Oh, my gosh. It is a double rainbow. I cannot believe it. It's a freaking double rainbow. Oh, my gosh. I've never. Oh, my gosh. Look at that.

0: Yeah, it, there's no...
1: There's no actual end to the rainbow, then.
0: Yeah, it's just this... Yeah, it's pretty cool.
2: Here, I'm going to play something else from back then.
0: The era of putting songs together. Oh, yeah. It's a double rainbow.
3: Rainbow.

0: You're waking up with the Big D and Bubba before the show.
1: Man, my bud's wife made him take down. He had one of those Busch Light neon signs, and he put it in the garage, and she made him take it down. And
2: why? Like,
1: because it's a beer.
2: It's not neon her brand.
1: Beer. I know. It's just a neon beer sign. I'm like, dude, where he doesn't. Yeah, back in the day, you had like a man room cave or whatever.
2: Yeah.
1: It's your own house.
2: The guy room.
1: He doesn't have that. I don't have that either. And so
2: the garage is kind of that.
1: It is. It's our only kind of place. Like, guys go out and have garage beers, and there's no better place to watch a thunderstorm than in the garage with the door open.
2: That is true.
1: Listening to some old country.
2: Yeah.
1: I mean, I've got me some.
2: By the way,
1: Keith Whitley and Rain, it's the best.
2: I do want to say this. Do not grill in your garage. There's a lot of people who do that, and then the smoke just fills up their garage, goes into the house, sets off all the stuff.
1: Yeah.
2: It's just not smart. Plus,
1: do you see that as a fireman?
2: People yeah, do,

0: Oh, yeah. Oh, yeah. You show up for a smoke alarm thing where it goes off, and you still have to respond.
1: Yeah.
0: So, yeah. Yeah.
1: Not so, smart. he's gonna sell it. It was a gift to him. He's like, how much do you think I can get for it? I'm like, I don't know. I kind of looked some up.
0: For the wife?
1: for the signs. And they're anywhere from like $50 to some of these go like into the thousands. You get like the one. Remember the guy, like when it was like your dad's bud, and you go over when you're a kid, and he had a pool table and that big giant.
0: Yes. It was like a Pizza Hut lamp.
1: It was a giant lamp. It had some kind of beer thing on it.
0: Yeah.
1: And it was wood. It was substantial.
0: Yes.
1: And it had a big chain holding.
0: And it was like a Tiffany type thing.
1: It was like, yes.
0: It looked like stained glass. It was amazing.
1: Right. Let's go back to that America.
0: Yeah. Well, I wish him luck, man. I really do, because, you know, we don't have a lot of spaces. As guys, we just don't. The house is yours, ladies. We know it.
1: Yeah.
0: We know it.
1: Just give us that refrigerator that is on the
0: old fridge.
1: The old

0: Big D and Bubba before the show.
1: Hey, Garrett, do you fry much any food at the house?
2: I air fry. I don't actually use oil.
1: Okay.
2: And I think we talked about this because I never know how to dispose of it.
1: So there's a product that you can sprinkle into it and it'll congeal it up. But the problem with, so if you fry chicken or wings or doing chicken fried steak, something like that, it's this new technique I started using. So you would normally dredge it where you would put it like, so you may put something in like an egg wash or like, and then go into flour and then you put it into oil and do all this stuff. So now what they're doing is you take the oil and you bring it up to temperature and towards about 350 degrees, which you would fry it, and you just put the flour directly into the oil and then you fry it like you normally would. No dredging. Am I the only goober who thinks that's great?
3: I don't even know what a dredge is. I don't know.
1: It's
3: what
1: just putting. It's just taking. So you would take chicken and put it in, flour, and then
4: you know you
1: put
4: have the wet hand and the dry hand.
1: Good job.
4: Thank you.
5: No, I don't.
1: Okay. Anyway, if you're gonna fry something, maybe you're gonna do some chicken. It doesn't do a real thick.
3: So you're
1: batter.
3: Saying put the breading, the flour into the oil.
4: But doesn't it dissipate?
1: No.
4: How much?
1: Well, it does. You stir it up,
3: and then it collects on the chicken.
1: And then it goes right onto the chicken.
3: On its own, you don't have to do anything.
1: No, you don't have to.
4: Do you get a really good crust though? Feels like it would be less.
1: It's not as good. No. But it is good. It's good. It is. It's a medium.
4: Would you be surprised to know that I have an oil or thermometer in my house for checking
1: for frying?
4: Yes,
1: special. Yeah.
4: Because you know, I need a thermopan. Okay, I'm trying to impress you, Dee. Here I am making mozzarella sticks. All right.
3: I've got one. It's called every place that I go to, you know, get food from. They do it for me.
1: Yeah, well, there's also that.
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1: 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Let's get this day going. It's Big D and Bubba.

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1: La mia prima sessione per tutti. Altibaba reads his name, Wara.
2: Ah, yes. Bubba reading his neighborhood watch is one of my favorite bits we do. Bubba lives in
3: a very
2: it's not a gated community, but there are gates.
3: All right, so this one was posted by a stranger. They posted a picture of a cat, and it says, "We woke up this morning to find this kitty completely trapped in a soccer goal. Apparently, the goal got wrapped around its paws, and it dragged it all the way into our yard. We don't know how far it had dragged this. I was able to free the kitten, and it ran off pretty quickly. But if it runs home and its owners notice that it's limping, I'd be surprised that the paw didn't take some damage. So at least now you know how your pet was injured." And they posted a picture of the pet twisted all up in the soccer goal. I'm like, first of all, thank you for getting them out of the soccer bowl.
4: Very sweet, yes.
3: But also, I think it was great, too, that they let the owners know. Because if you see your pet limping, you go, oh, did they get hit by a car? What happened? Whatever. And now you know that it was just, it was still a soccer goal. But anyway, that's the latest update from my neighborhood.
2: Oh, there you go. That's it. There you go. Okay, wow. All right. Well, thank you, Bubba.
3: It's a happy, healthy kitten now.

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1: Good morning.
2: Hey, what's up, high score guy?
1: You know, I know yesterday I started a new game, and I hit the daggum jackpot on the first spin.
2: On the first spin? Are you kidding me?
1: $775 billion.
2: What?
1: I just told you $775 billion.
2: Unbelievable. You've got the touch.
1: Hey, all I know is you got to have good luck.
2: Mm-hmm.
1: And gamble. You do the wrong thing, you're going to lose.
3: Yeah, that's the way it works.
4: That's it. But not you.
1: Which one am I talking to?
2: Both of us?
1: I can't hear the other one say a word.
2: We're both here, dude. We're talking to you at the same time.
1: But I did. I hit a grand jackpot yesterday on the first spin.
4: That's awesome.
1: There was three spins.
2: Mm-hmm.
1: One of them landed on $50 billion. Mm. The other one landed on $15 billion. And the last one I done hit the grand jackpot on it.
2: Someone needs to hear this, you know. They're going through a hard time in life. They need to know that there is the high score guy. He's out there for him. You know, he's out there doing the work.
1: You got that right. Especially on video games.
2: Right. All right, high score guy. Congratulations again.
1: Hi, guys.
2: All right.
1: Later.
3: We love you.
2: Bye-bye. Okay, bye-bye.
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6: What's happening in North Country news. An air quality health alert is in effect until 8 o'clock tonight due to the smoke from the wildfires from northern Minnesota and western Ontario on top of our hot weather and not much wind. If you're wondering about outdoor activities, the city of Watertown says so far all parks, playgrounds, pools, and the Thompson Park Golf Course are staying open, but that could change. You are encouraged to also monitor the air quality conditions for yourself and make personal decisions based on your circumstances. An energy company with wind turbines in the North Country apparently wants to put up about 50 more in Lewis County, and some local folks are not happy about it. The county manager tells 7 News WPD Group wants a new wind project that would put turbines in Leiden, West Turin, and Lewis. But he says the decisions are up to the state Office of Renewable Energy, so there's no local control. And the state tax law has changed, so towns don't benefit financially as much as they used to. A Lewis County woman is facing charges for allegedly driving away from Border Patrol agents at the Alexandria Bay Port of Entry and then leading them on a chase. The U.S. Department of Justice says Madison Jones was arrested in June after allegedly driving through the checkpoint and then leading agents on a chase at speeds near 130 miles an hour on Interstate 81, and that ended when she crashed into a ditch. Watertown has its first retail marijuana dispensary. Cannabis Depot 2 had its official opening Thursday in Northland Plaza. The Daily Times reports the owner, Kim Parker, also owns the Cannabis Depot dispensary in Pamelia, which was the first one to open in Jefferson County. With North Country News, I'm Claire Beverly.
5: Big D and Bubba will be right back on the Eagle.
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14: Today will be less humid with hazy sunshine and a high of 77. Tonight, expect mostly cloudy skies with a low of 60. Tomorrow will bring cloudy and humid conditions with a chance of showers and a thunderstorm, mainly later in the day. The high will reach 77 degrees. With your AccuWeather forecast, I'm meteorologist Joe Lundberg.
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0: 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It's Friday.
1: Hello, planet Earth. I'm your announcer, David Angel. It's time to turn them up and wake up the world. 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

0: Let there be light. And there was light. And God bless all of you on the good earth. It worked.
1: Roger, it worked. Go for sighting.
2: Roger.
3: Driving gives you less time to react. You know this. You're going faster, so you have less time to swerve and all that stuff. Another car could turn out in front of you. A pedestrian could be walking their dog. Some kid rolls out on a bike. You name it. Follow
4: kids
3: the speed
4: limit. Kids are the worst about that, man.
3: Kids are the worst, especially like running out from behind parked cars. Be careful. Follow the speed limit. Speeding catches up with you. And that part of the show is paid for by NHTSA.
4: Thank you, NHTSA. The kids, now, I was watching a kid yesterday. He's on one of those, it's not a scooter, it's like a scooter, but it's like, has a engine.
3: Oh, yeah.
4: And it's like, so you don't have to push it. I'm like.
3: Like the ones that you can rent downtown and stuff?
4: I guess I'm
3: the electric.
4: I forgot
3: things.
4: About that. Yeah, you're right. Don't you have an electric bike?
3: I have an electric bike and I love it. I don't ride it anymore because...
4: You used to ride it to work.
3: I used to ride it to work.
4: Closer.
3: I have a bike to work. It was great. It was awesome.
4: But you didn't really bike to work, though. It's a motorcycle.
3: It was a bicycle.
4: Yeah, it's a motorcycle.
3: It's a bicycle with a motor.
4: It's literally a motorcycle.
3: If it's a bicycle with a battery motor, though, is it really a motorcycle?
4: Is it a motor?
3: Okay, it's a motorcycle with a batteries. And is an electric motorcycle still a motorcycle?
4: Yes. It's not about the battery. It's about the motor. You have a motor on it.
3: Yeah.
4: And that's in the word. Motorcycle.
3: Okay. All right. Well, yeah.
4: So you can tell people.
3: I used to ride a motorcycle.
4: Tell Jake you had a motorcycle.
3: I got a motorcycle. Yeah.
4: With your little dopey helmet.
3: Oh. Dude. Well, mine doesn't go fast enough to legally require a helmet.
4: That's even worse.
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12: Today will be less humid with hazy sunshine and a high of 77. Tonight, expect mostly cloudy skies with a low of 60. Tomorrow will bring cloudy and humid conditions with a chance of showers and a thunderstorm, mainly later in the day. The high will reach 77 degrees. With your AccuWeather forecast, I'm meteorologist Joe Lundberg.
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14: Hey, it's Big D and Bubba on New Country 100.7 The Eagle. And you wouldn't have it any other way, right? Good morning. It's Big D and Bubba.

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1: Hey, I'm going to ask you to picture something for a second. You're late somewhere, so you jump in the car and you start speeding to get there before you're any later than you already are. And you're on your way, and you kill someone. I mean, pretty heavy, right?
0: Well, that is the reality of speeding. Lives are changed in an instant. Being late isn't an excuse to speed. Remember, speeding catches up with you. And this message is brought to you by NHTSA.

0: Addie says, what did the strawberry say to the other strawberry? How did we get into this jam?
1: Neil says, I used to have an uncontrollable obsession with buying large boats. Thankfully, the antibiotics worked.
0: It's a stretch. We'll take it, Justin. Rebecca says, the older I get, the more I understand why witches from fairy tales moved out into the middle of the woods and put curses on anyone who disturbed them.
1: And Ridge, cool name. Ridge says, you know what annoys me? It's when you go around to someone's house and they make you take your shoes off at the door. 9 times out of 10, they don't even have a bounty house.
0: Don't even have one. All right, if you got one, a good tweet, that is, tag us at Big D and Bubba.

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1: Hello, world. 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

0: is cheerful.
1: Until you I got the itch, I'm burning up. I'm a hunk of electric corpuscles.
2: You were incredibly confident. It's not about being good, it's about being great. That was great.
3: Woo-hoo! It's Friday.

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1: How did Ava's move go? Ava's one of Bubba's daughters.
0: It went really good. Yesterday she moved into her first ever apartment and she was all excited. But you know, the wild thing is like the movers said, oh, we'll be there between 8 and 9. And so they were supposed to call her at like 7:45 or so to, you know, give her the actual time they would be there. And she was freaking out. She called me like 3 times yesterday during the show. Like, Dad, I haven't heard. I haven't heard. I haven't heard. I'm like, welcome to adulting. This is one of the first lessons. Anytime you hire a plumber, an electrician, the cable guy, a handyman, anybody that you're expecting to come to your house, they're never going to arrive at the time they say they are. Their times are highly unpredictable.
1: Yeah, they don't know. They get behind on a job before you or whatever.
0: Even if you're the first person. I mean, sometimes it's just the way things go. It's highly unpredictable. I said, this is the one thing you have to understand is whenever, like, in the future, whenever you have somebody, you know, you're meeting to look at changing a ceiling fan. They're never going to be exactly like, if they say, okay, well, I'll be there at 3. They might be there at 2. They might be there at 6.
1: They might be there early.
0: You don't really know.
1: Yeah.
0: I'm like, so just kind of block out whatever half a day for that kind of stuff.
1: A little life lesson, yeah.
0: And yeah, so everything else. So once they showed up and everything, it was so smooth. I mean, it was great. Yeah, they were actually on time. They just forgot to call her. So she was freaking out because it was.
1: It's always something.
0: It is always something.

0: again.
1: House again. It's Hudson Westbrook with Big D and Bubba. 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
2: Well, this is pretty cool. 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
1: Yeah.
2: Mama smokes a lot of dope. Daddy smokes. And it's, well, they actually did it on the Opry stage.
1: What?
2: That version is him and Jamie Johnson. And here we go.
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0: Chesney and Carry On. 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
1: So why is it that killer whales don't attack people?
0: Watched a show on this, and it was fascinating because they have all these different scenarios and theories and all that kind of stuff. But the one that stuck with me most wasn't that we taste bad, wasn't that we aren't fatty enough. Believe it or not, even the fattiest human that you know pales into comparison to a seal or anything like that. Like, we just don't have the right kind of blubber.
1: Right.
0: And the same thing, like, killer whales will eat a shark, but they don't eat the whole shark. They only go after the liver.
1: Oh, interesting.
0: They'll flip it upside down, they'll bite the liver out, and then they leave. They leave the rest of it just to sink to the bottom and all the other little animals eat it.
1: Oh, wow.
0: They don't care about all the meat. They're just looking for the fattiest parts of them. So anyway, the one that fascinated me the most is if you fall into the ocean and you're surrounded by a pod of killer whales, they probably won't eat you because they were told not to. The mother, the matriarch of the pod, kind of makes the rules. Each pod has their own rules. But because they live so long, they remember being hunted by humans. And the mother is like, yeah, don't mess with the humans. We don't want to start a war with them. They almost wiped us out.
1: Okay. I understand that you watched something that told you that. How in the God's name would they know that?
0: Well, because the orcas are smarter than... Okay, so if you go into the brain has folds. The more folds you have in the brain, the smarter you are.
1: Okay.
0: They have way more folds than humans.
1: Okay, I get that. You didn't answer my question.
0: So they are much smarter.
1: My question is, how did someone take... They have more folds in their thing to, oh, they remember us, and so they say, don't start a war?
0: Because humans almost wiped them out around the turn of the century, and they were like...
1: And you're saying they remember that?
0: They do. They remember that, and they're like, yeah, don't mess with that. That's the same reason why there was a boat strike, maybe killed a killer whale, and now they, in this one certain pod in the Mediterranean, they're like sinking boats. But they don't hurt the humans on the boats, but they hate the boats. Because they blame the boats for that death.
1: Listen, it could be true. I don't know. The thing is, it's impossible for me to figure out if that's true or not. So I'll just say, you know what? That's interesting.
0: It is true.
1: And
0: I'll
1: take it.
0: Smart.
1: I'll take it.
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0: Hey, it's Big D and Bubba. 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
8: Today will be less humid with hazy sunshine and a high of 77. Tonight, expect mostly cloudy skies with a low of 60. Tomorrow will bring cloudy and humid conditions with a chance of showers and a thunderstorm, mainly later in the day. The high will reach 77 degrees. With your AccuWeather forecast, I'm meteorologist Joe Lundberg.
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1: Good morning. So I was listening to you guys, and when you guys started the song back then, right now, the very beginning intro music, I swore was Shania Twain, You In My Love, and it really threw me off. Have you guys ever heard that, or am I just delusional?
2: Well, first of all, we don't think anybody's delusional. That's never been a thing, ever.
3: There are some. I ain't gonna lie. There's a couple.
1: I know a few.
2: All right, so I'm going to go ahead and get Back Then, Right Now back on there. Back Then, Right Now. Okay, and I'm going to play the beginning of that. And now, Shania, You Win My Love. It's a reach.
3: I don't know. Yeah.
1: I can hear it at the beginning, like the drum beat kind of sound. I can hear it there, but once the actual music starts, like, I don't hear it anymore.
3: Yeah, yeah.
1: But as soon as I heard that come on, I'm like, are they playing Shania? And then it was Tyler Hubbard.
2: Huh. Maybe it's not the right song. Maybe it's not You Win My Love. Because I don't know. The beginning of You Win My Love is very...
3: I mean, I hear the it's the drums. I get that, but...
1: Yeah, it's definitely the drums that I think reminds me of it.
3: Hmm. Also, name three people in your life that you feel are delusional, and go.
1: My mom, my dad, and definitely my brother.
3: All right. Well, thank you very much. You have a wonderful day.
1: You too. Thanks.
3: See ya.
1: Bye.

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2: Here's what's happening in North Country News. An air quality health alert is in effect until 8 o'clock tonight due to the smoke from the wildfires from northern Minnesota and western Ontario on top of our hot weather and not much wind. If you're wondering about outdoor activities, the city of Watertown says so far all parks, playgrounds, pools, and the Thompson Park Golf Course are staying open, but that could change. You are encouraged to also monitor the air quality conditions for yourself and make personal decisions based on your circumstances. An energy company with wind turbines in the North Country apparently wants to put up about 50 more in Lewis County, and some local folks are not happy about it. The county manager tells 7 News WPD Group wants a new wind project that would put turbines in Leiden, West Turin, and Lewis. But he says the decisions are up to the state Office of Renewable Energy, so there's no local control. And the state tax law has changed, so towns don't benefit financially as much as they used to. A Lewis County woman is facing charges for allegedly driving away from Border Patrol agents at the Alexandria Bay Port of Entry and then leading them on a chase. The U.S. Department of Justice says Madison Jones was arrested in June after allegedly driving through the checkpoint and then leading agents on a chase at speeds near 130 miles an hour on Interstate 81, and that ended when she crashed into a ditch. Watertown has its first retail marijuana dispensary. Cannabis Depot 2 had its official opening Thursday in Northland Plaza. The Daily Times reports the owner, Kim Parker, also owns the Cannabis Depot dispensary in Pamelia, which was the first one to open in Jefferson County. With North Country News, I'm Claire Beverly.
3: Big D and Bubba will be right back on the Eagle.
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11: Today will be less humid with hazy sunshine and a high of 77. Tonight, expect mostly cloudy skies with a low of 60. Tomorrow will bring cloudy and humid conditions with a chance of showers and a thunderstorm, mainly later in the day. The high will reach 77 degrees. With your AccuWeather forecast, I'm meteorologist Joe Lundberg.
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13: Big shout out to the 10th Mountain. Thank you for having us on. We appreciate it. And thank you for your service, by the way. The North Country is waking up. It's Big D and Bubba on 100.7 The Eagle.

Potts Farm was a place to go. Load a truck up, hit the dirt road. Jump the barbed wire, spread the word. Light the bonfire and call the girls. King in the can and the Marlboro man. Jack and Jim were a few good men. Where you learn how to kiss and cuss and fight too. Better watch out for the boys in blue. And all this small town, he said, she said. Ain't it funny how rumors spread? Like I know something y'all don't know. Man, that talk is getting old. You better mind your business, man. Watch your mouth. For I have to knock that loud mouth out. I'm tired of talking, man. Y'all ain't listening. Them old

0: Bubba.
1: Hey, I'm going to ask you to picture something for us for a second. You're late somewhere, so you jump in the car and you start speeding to get there before you're any later than you already are. And you're on your way, and you kill someone. I mean, pretty heavy, right?
0: Well, that is the reality of speeding. Lives are changed in an instant. Being late isn't an excuse to speed. Remember, speeding catches up with you. And this message is brought to you by NHTSA.
1: All right, so on this day in 1975, you guys are really well-knowledge country people. My goodness.
0: Well-knowledge country people?
1: Yeah, like country music knowledge.
0: Mm-hmm. Yes.
1: This guy over here was at WSMAM. Mm-hmm. I mean,
0: back in the day.
1: Long time. Do you know that in 1975 today, a Russian version of Conway Twitty's Hello, Darlin' was broadcast to a worldwide audience as part of the Apollo Soyuz test project?
0: Or is it Soyuz?
1: And they said it was seen as a gesture of goodwill from the Apollo crew to the Soviet Union's crew. Twitty had worked with a language professor from the university. Is this true?
0: Actually, I think I heard that.
1: He worked with a language professor from the University of Oklahoma to record a phonetic Russian version of the song of Hello, Darlin' in Russian. You have it?

0: actually Conway singing in Russian.
1: It's like trying to talk to your bud after he's been drinking. Greg, where's your car?
2: Vodka.
1: Or start singing karaoke when he gets a couple in him.
3: That's great. Look at man, Conway putting in the work. He didn't have AI. He could just say, spit out Russian.
1: So how much do you think they paid him? How much did the government?
4: A lot of rubles.
1: He got something out of this, right?
0: He had to have. I mean, unless he just thought it would be cool that his song would be played in space. I mean, they could have picked anybody on the entire planet. Mm. But instead, they chose Conway Twitty.
1: Can you imagine them going?
0: I don't think Russian people, especially back then, did they know who Conway was?
1: There's no way. No. I don't think so. In 1975, they don't know who he is.
0: They weren't getting our TV and stuff, were they?
1: I don't know. I don't know.
5: Привет, welcome to the American channel.
1: Yeah.
2: That's
5: one.
1: Oh, wow. What's that guy's name?
3: The Count.
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9: Today will be less humid with hazy sunshine and a high of 77. Tonight, expect mostly cloudy skies with a low of 60. Tomorrow will bring cloudy and humid conditions with a chance of showers and a thunderstorm, mainly later in the day. The high will reach 77 degrees. With your AccuWeather forecast, I'm meteorologist Joe Lundberg.
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1: Would you be able to play Finally Friday by George Jones?
0: I bet we can do that. Do you need it? Do you need it in your life, like, really bad?
1: Yes, I do.
0: Okay. Let me see here. All right, here we go. I think we got it. We can accommodate you to kick off your weekend.
1: All right, thanks, buddy.
0: Thank you, man. Take care.
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1: No,
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1: Oh, that's a full rainbow all the way. Double rainbow. Oh, my God.
0: I can't believe we brought this back.
1: It's a double rainbow.
0: Schaefer saw a double rainbow the other day.
1: Yeah. It's a double rainbow.
0: Got all excited.
1: Yeah.
0: So it made us kind
2: of come a long way on those songs. Like they, this is like one of the first times where they started doing the, you know, taking videos mashup and making songs, and yeah, and well, now it was like that's almost hard to hear him.
0: I was gonna say it was almost. I mean, back then it was the birth of auto-tune kind of thing.
2: Yeah. Now we just throw it into AI, and it sounds like Garth Brooks or something.
0: Yeah, that's
2: you make it whoever you want.

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2: Man, you know what I learned yesterday? You know, the by your house, if you have a I guess it's anywhere, even in like a house or a townhome or something like that.
0: Oh, I thought you meant like specifically by my house.
2: No,
0: like,
2: no, what's anyone's over by house. My house. You ever look and you see that white cap? It looks like a sewage cap. It's sometimes it's right next. Mine's next to my front door in the landscaping.
0: Yeah, I've got one. It's in the middle of my yard, and I had to get a fake rock to cover it.
2: Yours is all the way out in the yard, huh?
0: Yeah, out in the middle of the yard.
2: Did you know that if you had an RV, you can dump your sewage into it? That goes straight into your sewage in your house.
0: So right? Somebody can pull up an RV next to my house?
2: Yeah, and dump it into it. The problem is sometimes those... I didn't know that. Did you guys know that?
3: No.
4: No, had no idea. I'm picturing Cousin Eddie. That's it. Game over for me.
2: So that's funny. So yeah, so Cousin Eddie, he puts it into the
4: right into the
2: drainage.
4: Store. Yeah.
2: He put it right into the drain. But he should have put it because they have into the septic system. It's a cap and you just uncap it. Man, when I had the RV, I did that at like RV camps all the time. The only issue is if you, I did a little research, if you have like tablets, like formaldehyde or something in your tanks of your RV, it can mess up your sewage. So I'm not saying do it. I'm just saying, I always saw it. I'm like, what is that for?
4: So yours is right by your house?
2: Yeah, it's right next to the front door.
0: That's what I was going to ask. Is there any kind of way to move that?
4: How do
0: because
4: you,
0: like mine's in the middle of my yard.
4: How long is the tube?
2: Huh?
4: I'm assuming there's a tube? That you have to
2: yeah, the tube goes that? Down. And the tube goes down, and then it goes out to your septic
4: right,
2: system.
4: Right, but how? But in order to get an RV connected to the thing by your house,
2: yeah,
4: it's pretty long. Then I have no knowledge of this world, Dave.
2: No,
4: so
2: you
4: I'm
2: just park
4: you
2: your RV up. Yeah, no, you just park your RV up, and you go over to where
4: you have a
2: it's a long hose.
4: Okay,
2: and
4: so
2: that
4: it
2: connects
4: is long.
2: Your RV, and
0: for
2: then that
0: your
2: goes
0: gray
2: down,
0: water,
2: and then that goes into.

0: your septic thing and you can dump it right there.
1: Well, as a future van lifer, I feel like I need
0: to know
1: this.
0: See, you need to learn this. Okay, so whenever you come visit and you can just dump right at the house. I didn't think I would ever say that, but here we are.

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1: Hey, you can follow Carson online. She's Carson on Air. Carson with an E on all the socials, including Instagram. What's up?
2: I have a question about Partyful. Have you guys gotten
1: about what
2: invites from Partyful?
1: Partyful. No.
2: Party. Yes. Yeah. Okay. When did this become a thing? Because I have been inundated with Partyful invitations, and I'm thinking, y'all can't just send a text. Didn't we have Evites back in the day?
0: Well, I was going to say, is this basically just an Evite?
2: Yeah, but it's its own app.
3: I've only ever gotten them from someone younger than me.
2: Okay.
3: So I think it's that generation. Which
1: I've gotten
3: generation.
1: A lot of those.
0: It's there.
1: I get Partyful all the time.
2: D is now included. I'm excited.
1: Yeah,
2: people are starting to send business stuff via Partyful, and I feel that that is very misleading because it's business and not party.
0: What happens is you have like the new person takes over as the social media person.
2: Yeah.
0: And they're 19 years
2: old. Yeah, they have their younger Garrett.
0: Yeah, and then they're like,
2: oh my God, guys, we should be using Partyful.
0: Everybody uses this.
2: Oh my gosh. I'm like, y'all, just like send me a calendar invite. Send me a text. I don't, it's too much.
1: It's just an app.
2: It's just another new way to invite people, but here's the thing. It sends the reminders. Hi, you haven't responded yet on Partyful. I mean, okay. I don't even know this person.
0: I don't even want the app.
2: Yeah, right. That's the other thing. So can we go back to, again, send me a text. Please don't call. I mean, don't get it twisted.
1: For God's sake,
2: do not pick up the phone and call me. Just shoot a text.
1: Are you kidding me?
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10: Today will be less humid with hazy sunshine and a high of 77. Tonight, expect mostly cloudy skies with a low of 60. Tomorrow will bring cloudy and humid conditions with a chance of showers and a thunderstorm, mainly later in the day. The high will reach 77 degrees. With your AccuWeather forecast, I'm meteorologist Joe Lundberg. 100.7
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1: Good morning, Big D and Bubba.
0: Hey, what's up?
1: I just wanted to say I love the show, you guys. I listen to you every morning on my way to work, faithfully.
0: That's awesome. Now, how long do we have you in the car?
1: Oh, about 5-ish minutes.
0: We only get you for 5 minutes, so it has to be it has to be the best 5 minutes of our show. No matter what we are doing that day, we need to concentrate.
1: No matter what you guys are doing, it is the best 5 minutes of my show.
0: Oh, wow.
1: Of your show. And I get so much entertainment from listening to you guys. I love it.
0: Oh, wow. In 5 minutes.
1: In 5 minutes. I'm not even kidding. And then when I get back in the car, it's another 5 minutes home. And then wherever I go on the road, you guys are with me in the morning.
0: What do you do? What do you do like whenever you're driving around in the morning, like for work?
1: Well, I'm a sales rep.
0: Oh.
1: So I do get in my car off and on throughout the day.
0: Oh, okay.
1: So I get to listen to you guys almost the entire show for the most part.
0: Just at random 5 minute intervals and that's it.
1: Right, the intervals. But that's enough for me. I love you guys. I love listening to you guys.
0: Wow. This is great. Like, seriously, you're the phone call we needed today, because we always have that one person on social media who, you know, tears you down, and, you know, you're awesome. We needed you. Thank you, thank you, thank you.
1: Bye.
0: Bye. We love you.
1: We love you guys, too. My daughter, a huge country music fan, too, so stick around for a while.
0: We aren't going anywhere.
1: All right. Sounds good, guys. Have a good day.
0: You too. Bye-bye.
1: Bye-bye. Blaine.

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2: Here's what's happening in North Country News. An air quality health alert is in effect until 8 o'clock tonight due to the smoke from the wildfires from northern Minnesota and western Ontario on top of our hot weather and not much wind. If you're wondering about outdoor activities, the City of Watertown says so far all parks, playgrounds, pools, and the Thompson Park Golf Course are staying open, but that could change. You are encouraged to also monitor the air quality conditions for yourself and make personal decisions based on your circumstances. An energy company with wind turbines in the North Country apparently wants to put up about 50 more in Lewis County, and some local folks are not happy about it. The county manager tells 7 News WPD Group wants a new wind project that would put turbines in Leiden, West Turin, and Lewis. But he says the decisions are up to the State Office of Renewable Energy, so there's no local control. And the state tax law has changed, so towns don't benefit financially as much as they used to. A Lewis County woman is facing charges for allegedly driving away from Border Patrol agents at the Alexandria Bay Port of Entry and then leading them on a chase. The U.S. Department of Justice says Madison Jones was arrested in June after allegedly driving through the checkpoint and then leading agents on a chase at speeds near 130 miles an hour on Interstate 81, and that ended when she crashed into a ditch. Watertown has its first retail marijuana dispensary. Cannabis Depot 2 had its official opening Thursday in Northland Plaza. The Daily Times reports the owner, Kim Parker, also owns the Cannabis Depot dispensary in Pamelia, which was the first one to open in Jefferson County. With North Country News, I'm Claire Beverly.
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6: Today will be less humid with hazy sunshine and a high of 77. Tonight, expect mostly cloudy skies with a low of 60. Tomorrow will bring cloudy and humid conditions with a chance of showers and a thunderstorm, mainly later in the day. The high will reach 77 degrees. With your AccuWeather forecast, I'm meteorologist Joe Lundberg.
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1: What's shaking there, Carson?
2: Good morning. I might start needing security. Walking in here every day, there's a target on my back.
0: For what?
2: Started playing trivia at a new place about 9-10 weeks ago.
1: Oh,
2: we have won every time.
1: I was going to say, they didn't know what you were.
2: Oh, yeah, and there have been other teams coming for us.
1: How so?
2: Oh, they approached us last night after we won.
0: Trying to split you guys up?
2: They said, one of these days, we're going to get you. We're going to catch you. And I was like, y'all are taking this way too serious for bar
0: trivia.
2: Now,
0: were they serious or were they just kind of being
2: silly? Here's the
0: thing.
2: I thought they were being silly, and then I realized they never cracked a smile. Because I've had that before where people have approached me, and they'll say, like, man, you guys, one of these days we'll take you down, and then it's ha-ha-ha, and you start talking and, you know, have like a five-minute conversation. No, these people were... If they had been wearing matching jackets, I would have thought they were a gang.
1: It reminds me of Anchorman, where they all the TV stations meet out in the alley.
0: Yes.
3: Brick killed a guy.
1: One of the dumbest, greatest movies ever.
0: Wow. So,
1: it's made with real panther.
3: I saw a trident.
0: Do you need us to go like and run security for you?
2: I'm just concerned because for all I know, they're tracking my every move that they might see. They're thinking... We could take out the short little stout girl. We're not going to go after the big dude. She's going to be... They don't know what I contribute. But
0: do we have one of those things that'll detect air tags? Like, we need to find out if they're tracking you and...
2: They'll do. Just a little scan every day. But it was off-putting for the... And maybe that was what they were doing. Maybe they were trying to get in our heads. But it's like...
1: Looks like it's working.
2: You're right, though. You're right. I'm like, y'all,
0: maybe
2: I
0: should let them win this week.
2: No. Honor before death. Come on, man.
4: 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It's finally Friday with Big D and Bubba.
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11: Today will be less humid with hazy sunshine and a high of 77. Tonight, expect mostly cloudy skies with a low of 60. Tomorrow will bring cloudy and humid conditions with a chance of showers and a thunderstorm, mainly later in the day. The high will reach 77 degrees. With your AccuWeather forecast, I'm meteorologist Joe Lundberg.
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1: Hey, how are you guys?
2: Really good. And how about you?
1: I'm good. I'm driving to work.
0: You sound so happy to be on your way there.
1: Yes, very much.
0: You have any big plans for the weekend?
1: I'm working, so yeah.
0: That's kind
1: working
0: of a fail.
1: Hospital, so.
0: Well, hey, you wear scrubs, and scrubs are great.
1: Yes, they are.
0: Yeah, they really are.
3: They really are.
0: No, we're telling. It's a statement. It's a declaration of love for scrubs.
4: Hit it.
5: It's Friday. We're all in a great.

Don't tell me with Big D and Bubba. Listen up. Speeding while driving, it gives you a whole lot less time to react. Another car could actually turn out in front of you. A kid on a bike could roll out. A pedestrian could be walking their dog. Somebody will end up in the road. So follow the speed limit. That way you keep them and yourself safe. Speeding catches up with you, and this part of the show is paid for by NHTSA.

0: never get off the bus.
1: Well, if you haven't had enough Stranger Things, you can now double dip and revisit Stranger Things by watching season one the way it was truly meant to be, like it was 1983. Netflix has put out a version of Stranger Things that looks like you're watching it on VHS.
2: Oh, it's like the
1: they've done the filtering. Yes, they've done
3: all that. So I've got my old CRT plugged in.
1: Yes, but wait, even more than just that wiggly effect, you know, with the little lines and all that kind of stuff. It's they've done the aspect ratio. They've changed the size of the screen instead of fitting your widescreen. It's now that weird little rectangle, the 4x3 aspect of old TVs. So it's the way it would have looked if you went and...
3: So what does that do to my TV? Do I just have black around it?
1: Yeah, yep. You're just going to have black around
3: it. Oh, that's irritating.
1: But it's going to be just like you're watching on a CRT, like the old school displays. You're going to see the black bars on both sides of the screen like back in the day. I love this. I think it's cool. It's exciting. Okay, I'm the only one.
3: Is anybody else done with Stranger Things?
2: I was going to say, they just can't get enough money out of that thing.
3: Right? They are milking.

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1: I got called sport yesterday at a grocery store.
0: Dude, did you?
1: That's pretty cool.
2: What?
0: What's the guy? What's the movie?
2: How?
1: Yeah.
0: The
2: Who?
0: Gatsby. Gatsby called him. Hey, what's up there, spot. Old sport?
2: Yeah, but sport in this context, like, okay, 1920s, but I think somebody looking at D, it's either age.
0: What does that mean?
2: Or
0: that mean?
2: Size?
1: Sport.
2: Hey, it feels like they're talking like down. Not like in a bad way. But
1: What do you guys think he looked like?
0: 95 years old.
2: Yeah, 95 and 7 feet tall.
3: I said sport utility vehicle.
1: What's up, SUV? I don't know. He's a gray-headed guy. A lot of hair. Lots of hair. He looked like he was a golfer. Just kind of had that look.
2: Can you explain the context? How sport came out of his mouth?
1: I was at the grocery store, and we're kind of passing each other, and I was getting out of the way, and I go, "Oh, watch out, sorry about that," and he goes, "That's all right, sport." And it went on the best way.
0: Dude, it had to have been an accident. Like, he's probably driving in his car somewhere, and he's kicking himself still. He's going, I called him sport.
1: No, he said confidently.
2: The way you've just explained it, I go, and you just said he looked like he played golf?
1: Yeah.
2: That's exactly what a man like that would say.
0: Nobody says sport.
1: Yeah.
0: Nowadays, this is not 1926.
2: I don't know. A rich man that has his own caddy, he might.
1: Carson, it's a good day for guys if we go to the gas station and get called big dog. It is. We do. Doesn't it make y'all's day?
0: When you get up there
3: that's never happened.
0: So you don't get big dog?
3: Not big dog.
1: Oh, no. Yeah. I get big dog. I also get chief. I get chief a lot.
3: You're definitely
0: I don't get
3: chief.
0: Big dog or chief. Big I get chief. None of those.
1: Really?
0: Yeah, nobody
3: it's because you're Bubba. So
0: nobody ever talks to me at gas stations. I think this is a good thing, except for somebody, looking for a handout.
1: Yeah. You ever get big unit? No one ever says that?
0: Never.
1: All right.

0: Chevy Silverado. It's Bailey Zimmerman.
1: What's going on, Bubba? Good morning.
0: I think I'm going to have Garrett, I'm going to commission him to do a painting because I was inspired. Last night I'm at dinner and I look over and there's a family having dinner. It's a father, a mother, I'm assuming, two kids. Nobody talked. Nobody looked at each other. They were all on their phones. They were all face down. And I watched them for quite some time.
1: Yeah.
0: The only time they would ever put the phone down was when they wanted to eat something. And often they were just... Phone would be in one hand, fork in the other, and they were eating. And never talked. And I'm like, that is awesome. And I don't think I've ever seen that as a painting. Garrett, this is a...
1: Yeah, it's at the opposite of like the whole...
2: Yeah,
1: like,
2: this is your version of dogs playing poker.
3: I was going to say the same thing, Carson.
0: It kind of is. But I mean, I don't think this has ever happened.
1: What about dogs playing poker, but they're on their phones?
0: How about dogs just sitting at the poker table on their phones?
1: Yeah.
0: Do an oil like on velvet like in the old days?
3: I can't. Do you really want this hanging in your house, though? I feel like it would be kind of a
1: hey, what is that?
2: No, I feel like this would be Bubba.
1: Did they really paint on velvet back in the day?
0: Yeah. The Velvet Elvis?
1: I know, but I just guess
0: on,
1: I never
0: let's
1: thought about
0: turn to
1: that.
0: Our, you know,
2: do
0: resident
2: you paint on
0: artist.
2: Velvet, Garrett?
3: As someone who was a minor in art history, I have no idea.
2: Oh.
0: What?
3: But I would assume so.
2: No, I mentioned you personally.
3: I've never done it.
2: Okay.
0: You've seen the Velvet Elvises, though, right?
3: Yeah, I have. And I would assume that since they're called that, we did paint on velvet at one point, but I can't be sure.
2: I mean, Garrett, don't question the fact that he might be paying you for this stupid idea.
3: Oh, I'll do it.
2: Okay.
0: Well, maybe I won't if you guys are all bashing.
2: No, it's great, Bubba.
1: Steve
2: give
1: Warner
2: Garrett
1: would
2: money.
1: Know.
0: Steve Warner would know. Are you calling Steve Warner?
1: Wait, yeah. Steve Warner. Hold on a second. Bubba. All right,
0: we're calling country singer Steve Warner.
1: He's also a really good artist, like legit.
0: I'm going to turn this music up while we wait. Sounds very Velvet Elvis-y. I don't think he's going to answer.
2: Keep waiting for Livin' La Vida Loca to...
4: Your call has been forwarded to voicemail. The person you're trying to reach is not available. At the tone, please record your message. When you have finished recording, you may hang up.
1: Hey, man, it's Z and Bubba. We're just calling to see if people actually paint on velvet.
0: Like Velvet Elvis's.
1: Yeah, like true. Like, anyway, that's all. Okay, bye.
3: I'll tell you what, Bubba. I'll probably charge you way less than Steve Warner would charge you.
5: True. Big D and Bubba. Happy Friday, y'all.
0: Hey, it's Big D and Bubba. Out here, you know the drill.
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3: 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North Country weather.
4: This afternoon will be less humid with hazy sunshine and a high of 76. Tonight will be mostly cloudy with a low of 59. Tomorrow, expect cloudy and humid conditions with a chance of showers and a thunderstorm mainly later. The storms may bring damaging winds and flooding downpours, but could also improve air quality. The high will reach 79 with your AccuWeather forecast. I'm meteorologist Joe Lundberg.
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1: I think we have a telemarketer called our request line on to line six, Bubba.
0: Hey!
2: Yeah, may I speak to Michael Burns?
0: Hey, right here, Michael Burns.
2: All right, this is Alex calling on behalf of Health Initiatives. So do you or someone in your household have diabetes?
0: Yeah.
2: Is that you?
0: Uh-huh.
2: Well, someone in your household recently inquired about the diabetic service, and we would like to make sure that you have all the information you need.
0: What's your name, man?
2: Alex Phillips.
0: What's like your birth name?
2: What do you want to know?
0: You're calling me. I was just wondering who's calling.
3: Wow.
0: Don't you dare ask their birth name.
3: Ooh, wow.
0: They just hang up on you.
3: We got that's something to remember.
0: Yeah.
3: They say, Auntie, if you really don't want to talk to him, just go.
0: What's your real name?
3: What's your real name?
0: You're calling me, asking me questions. I want to know your name.
3: It's like a radio name. It's like Knight or Cruz or something in there.
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1: Here's what's happening in North Country News. An air quality health alert is in effect until 8 o'clock tonight due to the smoke from the wildfires from northern Minnesota and western Ontario on top of our hot weather and not much wind. If you're wondering about outdoor activities, the City of Watertown says so far all parks, playgrounds, pools, and the Thompson Park Golf Course are staying open, but that could change. You are encouraged to also monitor the air quality conditions for yourself and make personal decisions based on your circumstances. An energy company with wind turbines in the North Country apparently wants to put up about 50 more in Lewis County, and some local folks are not happy about it. The county manager tells 7 News WPD Group wants a new wind project that would put turbines in Leiden, West Turin, and Lewis. But he says the decisions are up to the State Office of Renewable Energy, so there's no local control. And the state tax law has changed, so towns don't benefit financially as much as they used to. A Lewis County woman is facing charges for allegedly driving away from Border Patrol agents at the Alexandria Bay Port of Entry and then leading them on a chase. The U.S. Department of Justice says Madison Jones was arrested in June after allegedly driving through the checkpoint and then leading agents on a chase at speeds near 130 miles an hour on Interstate 81, and that ended when she crashed into a ditch. Watertown has its first retail marijuana dispensary. Cannabis Depot 2 had its official opening Thursday in Northland Plaza. The Daily Times reports the owner, Kim Parker, also owns the Cannabis Depot dispensary in Pamelia, which was the first one to open in Jefferson County. With North Country News, I'm Claire Beverly.
0: Big D and Bubba will be right back on the Eagle.
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4: North Country weather.
5: This afternoon will be less humid with hazy sunshine and a high of 76. Tonight will be mostly cloudy with a low of 59. Tomorrow, expect cloudy and humid conditions with a chance of showers and a thunderstorm mainly later. The storms may bring damaging winds and flooding downpours, but could also improve air quality. The high will reach 79 with your AccuWeather forecast. I'm meteorologist Joe Lundberg.

0: Patty says, what did the strawberry say to the other strawberry? How did we get into this jam?
1: Neil says, I used to have an uncontrollable obsession with buying large boats. Thankfully, the anti-buy yachtics worked.
0: It's a stretch. We'll take it, Justin. Rebecca says, the older I get, the more I understand why witches from fairy tales moved out into the middle of the woods and put curses on anyone who disturbed them.
1: And Ridge, cool name. Ridge says, you know what annoys me? It's when you go around to someone's house and they make you take your shoes off at the door. 9 times out of 10, they don't even have a bounty house.
0: Don't even have one. All right, if you got one, a good tweet, that is, tag us at Big DM Bubba.

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1: North Country Weather.
8: This afternoon will be less humid with hazy sunshine and a high of 76. Tonight will be mostly cloudy with a low of 59. Tomorrow, expect cloudy and humid conditions with a chance of showers and a thunderstorm mainly later. The storms may bring damaging winds and flooding downpours, but could also improve air quality. The high will reach 79 with your AccuWeather forecast. I'm meteorologist Joe Lundberg. 100.

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1: Friday morning. Hi there. Who's this?
2: Robin.
0: Hey, Robin. What you got going on for the weekend?
2: My daughter's getting married.
0: Oh, no way.
2: Yeah.
0: Congratulations. That's big. Do you like the person that she's marrying?
2: I do. Yeah, we had lunch together yesterday, and he's a nice kid.
0: Aw, that's awesome. I love hearing that. Well, congratulations to her and him, and hope that they have a wonderful life together.
2: I think they will.
0: All right, save us some of those little triangular sandwiches, please.
2: Okay.
0: All right, bye-bye.
2: Bye-bye.
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1: Man, I've been so proud. I'm so proud of Bubba. 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Well, almost 60 pounds. Diet and exercise, using lean. 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
1: Not to make us all feel old, but the Coldplay incident with the guy with his arms around the chick and they were married to other people.
3: When they were on the Kiss Cam and then they freaked out.
1: That was a year ago.
2: It feels longer, actually. It feels like it's 5 years ago to me. Like, that's almost the equivalent as COVID.
1: Oh, really?
2: In my brain,
1: To me, it feels like this happened in February.
3: Yeah, because I still reference it when people talk about unexpected viral, and that's always my go-to. So, in my mind, that happened at the beginning of this year.
1: Yeah.
3: Which makes no sense.
1: No, it was a year ago. So, they ended up... Do you guys know the whole story afterwards?
2: She got fired, right?
1: They both resigned.
2: Okay.
3: And did an interview with Oprah playing the victim and said, well, actually, my husband and I were separated and my husband was at the show too. And maybe he was, but y'all jumped apart real, real quick for two people. We swear it was all on the up and up. Also, that we gave her more television time, and even worse, that I watched it.
1: Yeah.
3: I was let in.
2: Look, you got busted, and just own it. I mean, that's...
1: I saw a thing where she said, I got 900 death threats. I'm like, no, you didn't.
3: No, you didn't. Nobody cared. No, we all laughed.
1: Why would someone want to kill you for that? Are you 900 people?
2: Well,
1: no.
2: I know one person that would. Well, the guy's wife.
1: But he was at the show.

0: 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Good morning. 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
1: So, you know, the German, Freddy, who came to America to watch the World Cup, and then Germany got beat. But he's just touring around America. And
0: Freddy's having the time of his life.
1: Yeah, yeah. He's been following him on Twitter, on X. He's like loving on America, and people are like, dude, this is the best. Like, this, we all hate on, we're like, yeah, America, America, these people that do that. And he's like, man, America's great. So he's in Nashville. Last night he was at the Grand Ole Opry. And
0: did he perform or get on stage?
1: No, no, no, no. Boy, they should have done that. Schaefer, you should have had, you should have your connections over there to the Opry get.
2: If I known he was going to the Opry, we could have made it happen.
1: Could have got him on stage. Anyway, he posted this. Now, so you don't, he doesn't know who's going to play at the Opry. It changes right all the time. And here's the clip of last night.
3: Now, everybody knows her as the Epic Plotus Goddess. Call her Jessie. Oh. Yodeling kind of girl.
0: Riders.
3: She's a lady as a fairy. Princess of the
1: Prairie. Yeah, Riders and Scouts. Hey. Playing stuff from Toy Story. He's like, this is the greatest thing ever. And then he goes, this is a cool moment. And he put, God bless the USA. Everyone's standing up. The flag.
0: So he imagine Riders in the Sky from Toy Story and Lee Greenwood.
1: That's not Lee Greenwood.
0: Oh, who is that?
1: I don't know who it is.
0: But they didn't know that he was there either, right?
1: No.
0: At all. That's what I'm saying. So the fact that he got this incredibly American...
1: I know. Well, I mean, that's the opera.
2: Trust me. If they would have known that he was there, they would have made a big deal out of it.
1: Oh, yeah. That's cool. He also did Broadway, and it seemed like he was pretty shocked by that. Like, yeah, everyone knows. It's a crazy thing.
2: We all are.
1: Anyway, he's living his best.
0: Again, I think it's great, too, because we get to see America through his eyes.
1: Yeah.
0: And I know that's such a silly thing to say, but we take this country for granted because we live here, because we have all the awesomeness at our feet and at our hands every day.
1: Yep.
0: And the fact that we have, it takes people coming across the ocean to visit our place and go, oh, you have a really nice house.
1: Exactly.

0: Bubba, we have a special guest today.
1: What's going on? Yeah, I know, like, there's all kinds of stuff going on. Things are being, like, brought in on forklifts, and I don't know what's happening here at all.
0: Yeah. Beep, beep, beep. Callan, who's from Tractor Supply, you know, we are in the Tractor Supply studios. So, Callan, good morning to you, by the way.
2: Good morning.
0: So, honestly, you know, we're like, hey, we need a sign to go on the wall so that we're doing videos and stuff like that. Mm-hmm. So we've been waiting. And honestly, you've been sandbagging. Because you'd be like, oh, yeah, we'll get you one. And then you don't. And then we're like, man, what's up, Tractor Supply? Can we get our sign in? And, oh, we'll get you one. And you don't.
1: We've got virtual signage. Yeah. You know, yeah. We put virtual signage up on the computer monitors.
0: But we now realize why. Because you are sneaky and awesome.
2: Thank you.
0: What is this?
2: I figured, you know, you guys have this awesome studio, and obviously our brands align really well, so we couldn't just do, like, a normal plastic sign to post up.
0: Is there barbed wire on this?
2: I don't think so. I hope there's nothing sharp in there. It's very awkward. Like I did have to have other people carry it to my car.
0: It's covered. It's like in...
1: Like styrofoam stuff.
2: Yeah.
0: Okay.
2: But we were like, it needs to be special, and... It might have taken a little bit, but I think it's worth the wait.
0: Okay. Well, the unveiling is now.
1: I hope you have it upside down.
0: All right, here we go. Schaefer is opening up the sign.
1: What?
2: Don't drop it.
0: Oh, my God.
1: That would be the best. If you drop this, legendary. This is like a live unboxing. I feel like I'm watching TikTok.
0: All right.
2: Yes.
0: Wait, is this thing?
1: It's a
0: this
1: light. Thing,
0: dude, is this thing lights up?
2: It lights up.
0: Shut up.
2: Granted, we haven't tested it yet. I'm 99% confident that it will light up upon being plugged in.
1: This is beautiful. This
0: says,
1: is like
0: Tractor Supply coming for life out here since 1938, TSC, and it lights up.
2: It lights up.
0: Dude, are you kidding me right now?
1: This is awesome. This is like if you had a man cave. This is exactly right. Listen, this is
2: in my office this week, and I had to like stop myself from being like, do I just keep this in my office? Yeah. Oh,
0: you guys are like, hey, here's your sign. Here's my sign. Thank you. Wow.
1: This is awesome.
0: Who made it?
2: We have a partner on site with us that does all crazy things from like experiential setups helping print our flyers to like the bandanas you see in store.
0: Uh-huh.
2: And I kind of was like, hey, I have this fun project. Do you think we can do something? So I sent him some inspiration, obviously from a Pinterest board. And here's 15 different ideas.
0: Right.
2: What can we do? And they were such great partners and came with this.
1: I thought, honestly, one day we would end up getting one of those, 5-foot chickens in here, the big rooster.
2: Hey.
1: I'm like, you know, but this is way nicer. Wow.
2: Halloween is coming.
3: Yay! It's lit up. This
0: Look
3: place is
0: at
3: lit.
0: That. Look
2: it looks
0: at
2: good.
1: Dude. Oh, wow.
0: Wow. Yes. That is so great. Well, thank you.
1: Well, it's now officially the brightest thing in here, and we're talking about physically and mentally.
0: Hey. Callan, thank you.
2: Of course.
0: And tell everyone at Tractor Supply we said thank you from all of us, and we appreciate
1: it. This is officially nice for life out here and for life in here.
0: It sure is. Mm-hmm. Thank you, Tractor Supply.
2: Thank you, guys.
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7: North Country weather.
8: This afternoon will be less humid with hazy sunshine and a high of 76. Tonight will be mostly cloudy with a low of 59. Tomorrow, expect cloudy and humid conditions with a chance of showers and a thunderstorm mainly later. The storms may bring damaging winds and flooding downpours, but could also improve air quality. The high will reach 79. With your AccuWeather forecast, I'm meteorologist Joe Lundberg.

0: Before we get out of here, happy birthday, Luke Bryan. He is turning 50 today. I think he's having a big 5-0 kind of over-the-hill party tonight at the house.
1: Luke!
0: Yeah, so way to go, old man. Happy birthday, Luke Bryan.
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2: North Country weather.
3: This afternoon will be less humid with hazy sunshine and a high of 76. Tonight will be mostly cloudy with a low of 59. Tomorrow, expect cloudy and humid conditions with a chance of showers and a thunderstorm mainly later. The storms may bring damaging winds and flooding downpours, but could also improve air quality. The high will reach 79. With your AccuWeather forecast, I'm meteorologist Joe Lundberg.

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1: Hey, it's Big D and Bubba. Are you ready for the weekend? We're ready for the weekend.
2: No, tomorrow we'll get your Friday song, your tasty tweets, and a country classic song like you've never heard before.
1: That's right. It's a big anniversary.
2: Don't miss it.

This afternoon will be less humid with hazy sunshine and a high of 76. Tonight will be mostly cloudy with a low of 59. Tomorrow, expect cloudy and humid conditions with a chance of showers and a thunderstorm mainly later. The storms may bring damaging winds and flooding downpours, but could also improve air quality. The high will reach 79 with your AccuWeather forecast. I'm meteorologist Joe Lundberg. 100.

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2: North Country weather.
3: This afternoon will be less humid with hazy sunshine and a high of 76. Tonight will be mostly cloudy with a low of 59. Tomorrow expect cloudy and humid conditions with a chance of showers and a thunderstorm mainly later. The storms may bring damaging winds and flooding downpours, but could also improve air quality. The high will reach 79. With your AccuWeather forecast, I'm meteorologist Joel Lundberg. 100.

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1: Hey there, it's Elena, and welcome to a brand new week of Backstage Country with a brand new host, of course. He's had 31 number one hits. He is now in the company of George Strait, Merle Haggard, Alan Jackson for the fourth most number ones since the chart began, and that could change soon. He's had 8 number one albums. He's won 7 ACM awards, including 3 consecutive Entertainer of the Year awards, and is currently, no big deal, the reigning artist of the decade. He's been headlining tours since 2008, and I could keep going for probably hours here about the accolades, but let's bring him in. Jason Aldean, welcome.
2: Thank you. I'm ready for this. Happy to be here with you, Elena. 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
1: Oh, it's going to be great. We got so much to talk about. Jason Aldean hosting all week long on Backstage Country, so let's go.
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2: North Country weather.
3: This afternoon will be less humid with hazy sunshine and a high of 76. Tonight will be mostly cloudy with a low of 59. Tomorrow, expect cloudy and humid conditions with a chance of showers and a thunderstorm mainly later. The storms may bring damaging winds and flooding downpours, but could also improve air quality. The high will reach 79 with your AccuWeather forecast. I'm meteorologist Joe Lundberg. 100.

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7: This afternoon will be less humid with hazy sunshine and a high of 76. Tonight will be mostly cloudy with a low of 59. Tomorrow, expect cloudy and humid conditions with a chance of showers and a thunderstorm mainly later. The storms may bring damaging winds and flooding downpours, but could also improve air quality. The high will reach 79. With your AccuWeather forecast, I'm meteorologist Joe Lundberg.

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3: North Country Weather.
4: Tonight will be mostly cloudy with a low of 59. Tomorrow morning will be breezy with increasing cloud cover and humidity. Expect a few showers and a thunderstorm, especially later in the day. The high will reach 78 degrees. Wildfire smoke may impact air quality, while storms could lead to flash flooding and strong winds. With your AccuWeather forecast, I'm meteorologist Joe Lundberg. 100.

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1: Hey, it's Big D and Bubba. 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
2: Yeah, he's got some new music out. 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
1: 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North Country weather.
2: Tonight will be mostly cloudy with a low of 59. Tomorrow morning will be breezy with increasing cloud cover and humidity. Expect a few showers and a thunderstorm, especially later in the day. The high will reach 78 degrees. Wildfire smoke may impact air quality, while storms could lead to flash flooding and strong winds. With your AccuWeather forecast, I'm meteorologist Joe Lundberg. 100.7.

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1: Hey there, it's Elena, and welcome to a brand new week of Backstage Country with a brand new host, of course. He's had 31 number one hits. He is now in the company of George Strait, Merle Haggard, Alan Jackson for the fourth most number ones since the chart began, and that could change soon. He's had 8 number one albums. He's won 7 ACM awards, including 3 consecutive Entertainer of the Year awards, and is currently, no big deal, the reigning artist of the decade. He's been headlining tours since 2008, and I could keep going for probably hours here about the accolades, but let's bring him in. Jason Aldean, welcome.
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1: 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We got so much to talk about. Jason Aldean hosting all week long on Backstage Country, so let's go.
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10: Tonight will be mostly cloudy with a low of 59. Tomorrow morning will be breezy with increasing cloud cover and humidity. Expect a few showers and a thunderstorm, especially later in the day. The high will reach 78 degrees. Wildfire smoke may impact air quality, while storms could lead to flash flooding and strong winds. With your AccuWeather forecast, I'm meteorologist Joe Lundberg.

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Tonight will be mostly cloudy with a low of 59. Tomorrow morning will be breezy with increasing cloud cover and humidity. Expect a few showers and a thunderstorm, especially later in the day. The high will reach 78 degrees. Wildfire smoke may impact air quality, while storms could lead to flash flooding and strong winds. With your AccuWeather forecast, I'm meteorologist Joe Lundberg.

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2: weather. Tonight will be mostly cloudy with a low of 59. Tomorrow morning will be breezy with increasing cloud cover and humidity. Expect a few showers and a thunderstorm, especially later in the day. The high will reach 78 degrees. Wildfire smoke may impact air quality, while storms could lead to flash flooding and strong winds. With your AccuWeather forecast, I'm meteorologist Joe Lundberg.

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1: Hey, it's Big D and Bubba. 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
2: 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Always good to catch up with Joe. And enjoy your weekend with your friends and family. 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Rest up. We'll see you Monday with Big D and Bubba.
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9: North Country weather.
10: Tonight will be mostly cloudy with a low of 59. Tomorrow morning will be breezy with increasing cloud cover and humidity. Expect a few showers and a thunderstorm, especially later in the day. The high will reach 78 degrees. Wildfire smoke may impact air quality, while storms could lead to flash flooding and strong winds. With your AccuWeather forecast, I'm meteorologist Joe Lundberg. 100.

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1: Hey there, it's Elena, and welcome to a brand new week of Backstage Country with a brand new host, of course. He's had 31 number one hits. He is now in the company of George Strait, Merle Haggard, Alan Jackson for the fourth most number ones since the chart began, and that could change soon. He's had 8 number one albums. He's won 7 ACM awards, including 3 consecutive Entertainer of the Year awards, and is currently, no big deal, the reigning artist of the decade. He's been headlining towards since 2008, and I could keep going for probably hours here about the accolades, but let's bring him in. Jason Aldean, welcome.
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Tonight will be mostly cloudy with a low of 59. Tomorrow morning will be breezy with increasing cloud cover and humidity. Expect a few showers and a thunderstorm, especially later in the day. The high will reach 78 degrees. Wildfire smoke may impact air quality, while storms could lead to flash flooding and strong winds. With your AccuWeather forecast, I'm meteorologist Joe Lundberg. 100.7.

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5: There's nothing like Fair Week in the North Country. Hi, it's Nigel from FX Caprera Honda, and we're proud to welcome back one of the great summer traditions in Jefferson County, the Jefferson County Fair in Watertown. The Midway lights, the rides, the animals, the grandstand excitement, the music, the fair food, and of course, that first bite of fried dough that tastes like summer. For generations, the fair has been where families make memories, friends meet up, and the whole North Country comes together. And once again this year, FX Caprera is covering your admission. 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
8: Tonight will be mostly cloudy with a low of 59. Tomorrow morning will be breezy, becoming cloudy and humid with a few showers and a thunderstorm. Mainly later, expect reduced air quality due to wildfire smoke with the possibility of flash flooding and damaging winds from the storms. The high will reach 78 degrees. With your AccuWeather forecast, I'm meteorologist Jason Caterina. 100.

Country 100.7 The Eagle. Yeah, the weekend is almost here. And a little less smoke today than there was yesterday. Yeah. That's good. I can breathe again.

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1: Hey, it's Big D and Bubba. So excited because our buddy Joe Nichols is going to be hanging out with us on Monday morning in the studio.
2: Yeah, he's got some new music out. Always good to catch up with Joe. And enjoy your weekend with your friends and family. 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Rest up. 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
1: North Country weather.
2: Tonight will be mostly cloudy with a low of 59. Tomorrow morning will be breezy, becoming cloudy and humid with a few showers and a thunderstorm. Mainly later, expect reduced air quality due to wildfire smoke with the possibility of flash flooding and damaging winds from the storms. The high will reach 78 degrees with your AccuWeather forecast. I'm meteorologist Jason Caterina. 100.

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1: Hey there, it's Elena, and welcome to a brand new week of Backstage Country with a brand new host, of course. He's had 31 number one hits. He is now in the company of George Strait, Merle Haggard, Alan Jackson for the fourth most number ones since the chart began, and that could change soon. He's had 8 number one albums. He's won 7 ACM awards, including 3 consecutive Entertainer of the Year awards, and is currently, no big deal, the reigning artist of the decade. He's been headlining towards since 2008, and I could keep going for probably hours here about the accolades, but let's bring him in. Jason Aldean, welcome.
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1: 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We got so much to talk about. Jason Aldean hosting all week long on Backstage Country, so let's go.
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9: Tonight will be mostly cloudy with a low of 59. Tomorrow morning will be breezy, becoming cloudy and humid with a few showers and a thunderstorm. Mainly later, expect reduced air quality due to wildfire smoke with the possibility of flash flooding and damaging winds from the storms. The high will reach 78 degrees with your AccuWeather forecast. I'm meteorologist Jason Catarina. 100.7.

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0: Country 100.7 Eagle. Stella left the end of Boston. My name is Dusty Mack. What's going on today? Yeah, I know. It is Friday. The weekend is here. All right, that 20 in a row commercial free starts next.
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5: Tonight will be mostly cloudy with a low of 59. Tomorrow morning will be breezy, becoming cloudy and humid with a few showers and a thunderstorm. Mainly later, expect reduced air quality due to wildfire smoke with the possibility of flash flooding and damaging winds from the storms. The high will reach 78 degrees. With your AccuWeather forecast, I'm meteorologist Jason Caterina. 100.

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1: Hey, it's Big D and Bubba. So excited because our buddy Joe Nichols is going to be hanging out with us on Monday morning in the studio.
2: Yeah, he's got some new music out. Always good to catch up with Joe. And enjoy your weekend with your friends and family. Take it easy. Rest up. We'll see you Monday with Big D and Bubba.

Tonight will be mostly cloudy with a low of 59. Tomorrow morning will be breezy, becoming cloudy and humid with a few showers and a thunderstorm. Mainly later, expect reduced air quality due to wildfire smoke with the possibility of flash flooding and damaging winds from the storms. The high will reach 78 degrees. With your AccuWeather forecast, I'm meteorologist Jason Catarina. 100.

0: 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Yeah, blow that whistle a little after 5 o'clock. Getting you home with 20 in a row.
1: Don't have to leave.

Tonight will be mostly cloudy with a low of 59. Tomorrow morning will be breezy, becoming cloudy and humid with a few showers and a thunderstorm. Mainly later, expect reduced air quality due to wildfire smoke with the possibility of flash flooding and damaging winds from the storms. The high will reach 78 degrees. With your AccuWeather forecast, I'm meteorologist Jason Catarina.

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Tonight will be mostly cloudy with a low of 59. Tomorrow morning will be breezy, becoming cloudy and humid with a few showers and a thunderstorm. Mainly later, expect reduced air quality due to wildfire smoke with the possibility of flash flooding and damaging winds from the storms. The high will reach 78 degrees. With your AccuWeather forecast, I'm meteorologist Jason Catarina. 100.

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Yeah, that's what's happening right now with Luke Combs, Be By You.

0: So excited because our buddy Joe Nichols is going to be hanging out with us on Monday morning in the studio.
1: Yeah, he's got some new music out. Always good to catch up with Joe. And enjoy your weekend with your friends and family. Take it easy. Rest up. We'll see you Monday with Big D and Bubba.
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1: North Country weather.
2: Tonight will be mostly cloudy with a low of 59. Tomorrow morning will be breezy, becoming cloudy and humid with a few showers and a thunderstorm. Mainly later, expect reduced air quality due to wildfire smoke with the possibility of flash flooding and damaging winds from the storms. The high will reach 78 degrees. With your AccuWeather forecast, I'm meteorologist Jason Catarina.

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0: host, of course. He's had 31 number one hits. He is now in the company of George Strait, Merle Haggard, Alan Jackson for the fourth most number ones since the chart began, and that could change soon. He's had 8 number one albums. He's won 7 ACM awards, including 3 consecutive Entertainer of the Year awards, and is currently, no big deal, the reigning artist of the decade. He's been headlining tours since 2008, and I could keep going for probably hours here about the accolades, but let's bring him in. Jason Aldean, welcome.
1: Thank you. I'm ready for this. Happy to be here with you, Elena. I'm excited to tell some of the stories behind my music and more.
0: Oh, it's going to be great. We got so much to talk about. Jason Aldean hosting all week long on Backstage Country, so let's go.
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3: Overnight will be mostly cloudy with a low of 61. On Saturday, expect a breezy morning followed by cloudy and humid conditions with a few showers and thunderstorms, heaviest later in the day. Wildfire smoke will impact air quality. Storms may lead to flash flooding and damaging winds. The high will reach 79 degrees. With your AccuWeather forecast, I'm meteorologist Jason Katarina.

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2: What's up? It's Elena. And y'all know each week here on Backstage Country, one of your favorite country artists sits in the driver's seat. This week, it just so happens to be this guy.
3: Hey, thanks, Elena. Jason Aldean here, and I'm really excited to host this week. Been looking forward to this, and I'm ready to take y'all backstage for the stories behind the songs, what's happening in my life, and so much more.
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0: It's Backstage Country. Jason Aldean is your host this week. I'm Elena. And Jason, you know, the last time that I saw you, we were both in Georgia for your Sanford Stadium show in April. And we got a chance to catch up the night before. It was so cool to just see you lighten up in that stadium and so ready for this show. I had FOMO because I had to leave early for my gender reveal that was already planned. But I've got to hear, how did it all go from your perspective?
1: It was amazing. I mean, you know, I think we had the chance to play that stadium 13 years earlier.
0: First and only person.
1: Yeah.
0: Yep.
1: And, you know, Luke was our opener for that show 13 years ago. And so to get the chance to do it again, do it with him, it was just unbelievable. I mean, it's one of the most fun times that I've ever had on stage playing a show. And I was like, man, this is what it's like to be in a duo. Like, this is what it's like to be Brooks and Dunn, or like, you know, you don't even have to carry the whole show. You just go out and kind of carry half the show. It was great. So we had a lot of fun, and we added some shows to that called the Double Down Tour that we're going to do. I think there's 5 or 6 total this year.
0: Yeah. And you kind of close out the year with one of those, right?
1: Yeah, in Vegas, actually. So we're going to play the stadium in Vegas. We're doing Petco Park out in San Diego, Missoula, Montana, University of Montana, and Washington National Stadium in D.C. So we're adding a few of those. This is something Luke and I have been wanting to do for years, though. And, you know, finally the timing is kind of right where it makes sense to do it. And I think Georgia was kind of a, let's do this one and see how it goes, and then we'll see if we want to add more to it. And I think it was we all definitely wanted to do more of them after that night. So
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12: Overnight will be mostly cloudy with a low of 61. On Saturday, expect a breezy morning followed by cloudy and humid conditions with a few showers and thunderstorms, heaviest later in the day. Wildfire smoke will impact air quality. Storms may lead to flash flooding and damaging winds. The high will reach 79 degrees. With your AccuWeather forecast, I'm meteorologist Jason Caterina.
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1: It's no secret. I've been saying this since I hit the scene, but I want to be able to do this as long as I want to do this.
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0: It's Backstage Country. I'm Elena. We got Jason Aldean hosting this week. And Jason, you are one of the very few artists, when you really take a look at things in a big picture, that is experiencing career longevity currently. I mean, it's a very rare thing. It's hard to do in this industry. But I am just curious for you, like, do you ever feel comfortable in the fact that you have longevity, you've achieved it, or does it always just feel like a grind, anxiety driven? Like, where are you at when it comes to like that success?
1: I don't know. I mean, I don't feel like it's a grind, but I feel like it's always like more so than ever before. I kind of got to stay on top of my game a little bit more because I'm not the new guy in town. You know, it's like I have been around and we've put out 12 albums now, and it's like, what are you going to do something different than you did on the last 12 album? You know what I mean? So it's just a little bit more of a, I wouldn't say grind, but it's definitely more of a process of making sure that we got to stay creative and really stay on top of it, or else it does get stale and it gets, you know, it's just, people don't care, right? So I think as long as the songs are good, as long as, you know, all those things, just kind of like we've always done it. I mean, it's always been the same way for us. Michael Knox and I get in the studio working on everything. You know, now we got our little camp that writes most everything that we're doing these days, it feels like. And that's another thing. Like, that wouldn't be the case if it didn't work, you know, but it's been working, and it's kind of created a new era of music, you know, this new era of what we're doing, which is cool, and it's different than, you know, what we did early on in my career. So I think that's just part of the process, part of the creative process. And, you know, I want to do this. I mean, it's no secret. I've been saying this since I hit the scene, but I want to be able to do this as long as I want to do this. And and I also want to, I don't want to do it just to do it. Like, I want it to be relevant, and I want people to be excited when we put new music out, and I want to feel like we're breaking new ground, you know, on things and keeping it fresh. And so that's kind of the driving force, I think, for me, for, you know, my band guys, for Knox. I mean, it's just, we've always kind of been on the same page as far as all that goes. And I think that's why it's worked for all these years.
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4: Overnight will be mostly cloudy with a low of 61. On Saturday, expect a breezy morning followed by cloudy and humid conditions with a few showers and thunderstorms, heaviest later in the day. Wildfire smoke will impact air quality. Storms may lead to flash flooding and damaging winds. The high will reach 79 degrees. With your AccuWeather forecast, I'm meteorologist Jason Caterina.
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